11 to 5 finger death punch news for you. Okay. Hey, don't forget, they are stopping here for their 20th anniversary tour. They'll be at Dickies Arena September 30th, and you could be there to see them for free. You have one more chance to win those tickets. 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

Well, speaking of sun, we have definitely reached that level in Mario with the angry sun, you know, that just comes down and tries to kill you. We have officially hit triple digit days here in Texas. Nothing new happens every year. But here's the good news. We have thunderstorms just randomly expected for like the rest of this week and next week as well. So I'll take that. I'll take that with triple digit days. We can handle that. Hey, I've got Pantera on the way. Pierce the Veil as well. Right now it's 3 Days Grace on the

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Well, except for AI got a headache. 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

Nothing like some Pantera on a Thursday night. You're welcome. 97.1 The Eagle. Christina Ray hanging with you here. And man, huge Oasis news today. I did mention it earlier in the show, but if you missed it, don't worry. I'll fill you in here in about 15 minutes. Don't go anywhere.

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18: 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Kylian Mbappe's goal ties him with Lionel Messi in the race for the Golden Boot. Through traffic, Kylian Mbappe! 20 career World Cup goals! Mbappe has 8 goals during this World Cup. France will take on the winner of Spain and Belgium, who play Friday afternoon.
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That was a David Bowie song, 97.1. The Eagle, Christina Ray hanging with you here. And this time tomorrow, we've got something big happening right here at the Eagle. We're going to be listening to the brand new Rolling Stones album, Foreign Tongues, starting at 8 p.m. We're going to listen to the entire thing from beginning to end, okay? And I'm going to be here listening along with you. I cannot wait. So again, brand new Rolling Stones album right here tomorrow night at 8 p.m. Don't miss it.

nothing artificial here. Well, maybe just a little riboflavin, vegetable oil, and yellow number one, because that was in the gummy I just ate. Guaranteed human and straight up rock. We're 97.1 The Eagle.

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I saw this today and it absolutely terrified me. So, of course, I'm going to pass it along to you so we can be terrified together. The fastest spider on Earth can apparently move quicker than most people. Yeah, so if you're trying to outrun this spider, it's going to catch up with you. And then who knows what will happen. But here's the good news. It's the huntsman spider, that giant spider that's native to Australia.

I hear you, Jelly Roll. We could all use a favor. Now, I do have some Five Finger Death Punch I'm going to try to play right after this. And on that note, don't forget that you can win free tickets to see them when they're here in September. The Woody Show is hooking you up.

were screaming, Dave Grohl. Don't forget that brand new roller coaster just opened at Six Flags today. The Tormenta Rampaging Run that's broken like 6 world records. It is open. And I don't plan on riding it anytime soon, but I do want to hear from you or maybe your kid. Has anyone ridden this thing yet? Please, please let me know what you think right now. Here's some Evanescence.

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Well, Bush just posted a professionally shot video of their entire Stagecoach performance back in April. They just posted it on YouTube, so check that out when you get the chance. Hey, I've got some rage on the way, Ozzy as well. Right now, it's Bad Omens on the Eagle.

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country, according to a new Wallet Hub study. You had Houston at the top at number 13, most stressed out Texas city, hands down. San Antonio at number 20, and then Dallas was in the top 32. So just listen to us, guys. Take a deep breath. We're here to help you.

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97.1, The Eagle. Christina Ray heading on out of here. Thank you so much for spending part of your Thursday night with me. I truly appreciate it. Don't forget, you have one more chance to win Rush tickets tomorrow. This is for their Monday night show. You could be there to see them for free. Mel Taylor is hooking you up. She'll give those away in the 1 o'clock hour tomorrow. Again, do not miss that. Please stay safe for the rest of the night. I love you. Bye.

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6: To me, those are kind of tight, actually. 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

0: Oh, Snapped?
1: Oh.
2: No,
1: I think that's ID. Oh, maybe. I love that show.
0: Because it was all chicks like losing it and killing their husband
1: right.
0: or their boyfriend.
2: But Lifetime, I mean, would be right up Gina's alley for sure. Because
1: yeah, it sounds
2: a lot
1: like
2: of it,
1: it
2: is based on true stories.
3: Right, so they dramatized the stuff that was
2: right.
3: on. Yeah.
1: Oh, Snapped is on yeah. Oxygen. That's the other one.
3: Yeah.
0: All right. Newlywed and Dead is nice. A Lifetime movie from 2016. Stalked by My Doctor.
1: Whoa.
0: And that was like a whole series that ran from 2015 to 2021.
3: Yes, please.
0: Actual movie on Lifetime from 2017, From Straight A's to Triple X.
4: Yeah.
1: Wow. That sounds
0: you know
1: so
0: what I'm saying,
1: good.
0: Greg?
4: Hell yeah. That's hell the one yeah. I'll watch tonight.
5: Nice.
0: Psycho Storm Chaser from 2021.
1: Okay.
0: Let's see the other good one here. Oh. You could watch Restless Virgins.
1: Oh, let's look that up.
0: A Lifetime movie from 2013.
4: They can't calm down.
5: Yeah.
0: This one called, so this one was from 1996, and then they remade it in 2016 because it was so good.
1: Mm-hmm.
0: Mother, May I Sleep with Danger?
1: Oh, I've seen it.
4: I've heard of
0: you
4: it.
0: You did?
1: Yeah. I've seen that one because the title was so great, I watched it. And there's one, there's a Dateline called that too.
0: Well, so what was it? It was like,
1: I don't remember what it's about. Mother, I just know I've seen
0: Mother May I Sleep with Danger.
1: Yeah, there's that. There's Mother May I Sleep with Danger and I Now Pronounce You Dead, which is he kills her right after the wedding.
0: All right.
1: <So bad. laughs>
4: You love murder.
1: I know.
0: She does. It's so weird.
1: I don't love murder, but I'm intrigued by this genre.
0: Cyber Seduction, His Secret Life in 2005.
1: Oh, I know that one. Oh, and wow. Sammy, this is why I knew I saw it. Mother May I Sleep with Danger starred Tori Spelling.
2: Oh,
1: that's
2: okay.
1: why I knew I'd seen it.
2: The cyber seduction one. He gets addicted to porn, I think, is that one.
0: Yeah.
3: Notice the two people talking the most.
0: Well, Menace might have watched Lifetime at one point.
1: Because
0: he likes all that. He likes all that girly stuff.
5: I think Unsolved Mysteries was on Lifetime for quite a long time.
3: I think Menace likes real life drama, not reenacted drama.
1: Yeah. He likes, it's not really real life drama.
4: They probably did a Menendez Brothers one. They did that Betty Broderick one.
2: Yeah, they did one about a mom who I think kills another girl who's like running for cheer captain.
1: Oh, that one was amazing.
2: That was a big one. Right. Yeah.
1: Hold on.
0: All right, how about this?
2: She gets a hitman. She doesn't do it.
0: Ooh. Real or life Hallmark movie.
3: Yes.
2: Okay.
0: Chasing Leprechauns.
2: No, that's not real.
0: That's real.
3: Where'd the gold at, though?
0: Oh. A real estate executive tries to save a company plant in Ireland. By proving leprechauns actually exist.
1: Okay.
2: I've not seen that one. What year was that?
0: 2012.
1: That's more Hallmark sounding.
0: How about this one? Love on a Limb.
2: Yes, I love that one.
3: Okay,
2: that's
3: about
2: one
3: stumps.
2: With Ashley Williams. No, and she's trying to save a tree. So yes, she's like living in this tree and like chaining herself to it.
0: It says a woman accidentally gets stuck in an oak tree protesting its removal only to find love in the branches.
1: That's amazing.
5: Yeah. That came from
4: who?
1: There's Arrested Development with
5: her.
6: 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We'll be right back. 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
8: In Fort Worth on the eastbound side of North Loop 820, there's construction blocking all lanes between Beach Street and Roof Snow. And then there's also still road work in Corinth on the southbound side of 35 at Post Oak. The right lane is closed and traffic is moving slow from South Loop 288. Expect a minor delay if you're traveling through either one of those areas. I'm Junior Caruso with your DFW traffic.
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8: Mostly sunny skies for your Friday. A high of 100. Clear tonight. A low of 78. Saturday, sunny skies. A high of 98. Tomorrow night's low near 80.
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0: But yeah, you know what? And we see that in the comments on our Instagram and stuff, like about Tyler's tattoos. We posted that video about Tyler's tattoos. Yeah, that's right. And then the other story out of Arizona where that toddler was pulled out of the pool, mm-hmm. brought to the hospital, declared yeah. dead. Parents are saying their goodbyes, realize the kid is still alive, still breathing. The police go to tell the doctor, like, hey, no, come on, this kid's like, no, no, no, I'm the doctor. I went to medical school.
1: Let me do my job.
0: That's right. The kid's fine.
1: Yeah.
0: He's fine.
1: He's in physical therapy.
0: No brain damage, none of this. Like, what an incredible story.
1: Yeah.
0: Another incredible baby story out of Canada. This new mom, she gave birth to her baby while sleeping through her epidural.
2: Whoa.
1: That sounds awesome.
0: Like she had a baby in her sleep.
1: What? Sign me up.
3: Lucky.
0: The nurses found the baby minutes later under a pile of blankets. The baby's 100% fine.
1: Oh, wait. It's not like they were delivering the baby and she fell asleep. It was all, nobody was around.
0: Yeah, because they gave her the epidural.
2: Right.
1: Wow.
0: And
1: then
0: they gave her the epidural. And it's like in the process, when you go and you check in, you know, they get you prepped and the whole thing. And it's
1: that's crazy. You
0: got the contractions going and things like that. They come back and check and see where things are, how dilated, blah, blah, blah, blah, blah. They do the whole thing, right? And then they'll give the epidural and you're just, so she passes, not passed up, but she fell asleep.
1: Yeah.
0: Mm-hmm. And while she was asleep, because of the epidural killing all the feeling from wherever down, didn't realize there's a baby under there.
1: I mean, I guess that's the way.
0: Yeah, right? Yeah.
4: It's okay. We just had a baby in the bed. Hi.
3: Oh my gosh.
4: It's unbelievable. You didn't feel that.
0: Yeah. Didn't feel
1: it. Oh my God.
0: Now, is it the epidural or other things? I mean, I don't know. If it's her first child, that's really incredible. Second child, third child, as you go on, that process is a little bit easier.
3: Yeah.
0: The first one was
2: why is that one?
0: Was more difficult. You know, for my wife. The second one, and my wife doesn't like it when I say it. I said, babe, the second one pretty much just shot out.
2: Yeah.
3: Why? But it is because the body knows what to do. Like the female body knows how to get a baby out. And once it's done it before, it knows how to do it again.
1: That's part of it.
2: It doesn't have anything to do with the giant.
0: It's
2: kind of
0: like,
1: I have this hair tie, Sam.
0: It's kind of like after, like,
1: if I keep stretching it over and over again, it's going to lose its elasticity.
0: It's kind of like after years of eating a lot, my stomach just got used to larger quantities.
1: Right.
0: Same thing.
2: Yeah.
0: 877-44-WOODY. 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
10: In Mesquite, westbound Highway 80 just has the left lane open between Galloway and 635. This is due to an earlier wreck. Traffic's now backed up to East Fork Road with a little over an hour delay. In Arlington, southbound 287 near Kennedale Sublet, a disabled vehicle in the right lane is causing a minor delay. I'm Junior Caruso with your DFW traffic.
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6: Mostly sunny skies for your Friday. A high of 100. Clear tonight. A low of 78. Saturday, sunny skies. A high of 98. Tomorrow night's low near 80.
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0: Heard that. And you're going to hear more of The Eagle next. Right after this.

take my hand and come with me, because you look so fine that I really want to make you mine. 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
1: There's been so many times when I went under the covers or took the low road, so to speak, and didn't really retort to anything. And sometimes that's good, but, you know, when you're reading publications, where was he? Is he back on drugs? You know, it's much more glamorous. And, of course, it has bad times, but it was very romantic, glamorous, and, you know, and what happens in the end is I write a song about it, whether Janie's Got a Gun or Sweet Emotion, and it's just a different take.
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1: I was watching Ziggy Stardust and the Spiders from Mars, the film, the other day. The way that Bowie just was, like, he's so theatrical. I think that's what rock music is. Rock is theater, you know, and now it's literally becoming even more like that.
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Well, maybe just a little riboflavin, vegetable oil, and yellow number one, because that was in the gummy I just ate. Guaranteed human and straight up rock. 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
3: I'm glad you guys are back on the air. 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
4: So glad The Eagle is back. The Eagle rocks again.
0: Heard that. And you're going to hear more of The Eagle next. Right after this.
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0: Yeah, I don't
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0: That's weird. Yeah, what do you call two guys with no arms and no legs hanging from a window?
4: What? Mm-hmm.
0: Kurt and Rod.
5: Yeah. Yeah.
0: And that's how you do dad jokes, everybody.
5: Oh, you know what Greek lipstick is?
4: What?
0: Wait, what?
5: You know what Greek lipstick is? Greek
0: what?
5: Lipstick.
0: Uh-uh. What?
5: Preparation H.
0: Go.
5: Butt stuff.
0: That's a good book you got there, Seabass.
4: On account of butt stuff.
5: Yeah. Truly tasteless jokes.
0: Truly tasteless jokes.
4: Well, lives up to the name.
0: What was the other one that, there was another book like that, though.
5: Well, Totally Tasteless Jokes were the books.
0: Yeah.
5: This is Truly Tasteless is the compilation.
4: Oh, that's the Pepsi to their Coke.
5: No.
0: They just kind of...
4: Oh, they put them all together. The best one.
5: Yeah.
0: All right, more What It Shows next.
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8: In Fort Worth on southbound 35W, an accident at Western Center Boulevard blocks the right lane. That head should move it slow from Golden Triangle Boulevard. There's a 35-minute delay. And in Arlington, eastbound 20 at 287, an accident blocks the left lane, and there's a 10-minute delay from 820. I'm Junior Caruso with your DFW traffic.
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4: Mostly sunny skies for your Friday, a high of 100, clear tonight, a low of 78. Saturday, sunny skies, a high of 98, tomorrow night's low near 80.
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4: Yeah.
3: All right, Greg Gorey, parting words of wisdom, please.
5: Yeah, if you identify a UFO as UFO, it becomes an FO, and then if it lands, it's just an O.
3: Yeah.
6: You're right.
3: There's too many letters.
5: Yeah.
3: It's UFO... IA plus. They start out because there's.
5: Totally.
3: Because what do they call UFOs now?
5: Aerial phenomenon.
4: Yeah.
5: UAP.
3: UAP. That's what I'm thinking of.
4: See, why change your name?
3: All these letters. It's too confusing.
5: Too much.
3: All right. Thank you very much, Greg Gorey.
5: Jewett.
3: Thank you so much for giving The Woody Show some of your valuable time this week. You know, we love and appreciate you for that. The rest of you guys can suck it. Catch you back here on Monday. Have a great weekend. SMDMM.
7: 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Have a great Friday, you motherfucker.

good morning. It's Mel Taylor, and I'm just in for Teresa today. She is back on Monday. Been on vacation. All right, today I do have tickets for Rush. I will do them once again today in the 1 o'clock hour. Could also get you qualified for VIP on Monday night. 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
20: Mostly sunny today, a high of 101. We'll see partly cloudy skies tonight, a low of 78, a high of 99 tomorrow.
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23: 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Kylian Mbappe once again found the back of the net. France into the semifinals will meet the winner of today's match between Belgium and Spain. 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

Blink-182 celebrating the 25th anniversary of the album Take Off Your Pants and Jacket. 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But second is that it was a big deal because they were like the first pop punk band to have a number one on the Billboard charts. 25 years. 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It's I Miss You.

One of my buddies one time said, the beginning of this song is like being a goldfish. And I will leave it at that. I'm looking at you through the glass. I don't know how much time has passed. Stone Sour, 97.1 of the Eagle. I'm looking

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I just do not want it to end. I love the World Cup. It's coming to an end. I didn't even know what to do on Wednesday when there was no match. Yesterday, France continues. Today, you've got Belgium and Spain. I mean, I think it's going to be a great match. 2 o'clock this afternoon. We are 97.1, The Eagle. It's the Cranberries.

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Just a heads up, coming up in the 1 o'clock hour, another chance for you to score tickets for Rush Show on Monday. 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

0: Yeah, we do stupid stuff all damn day.
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0: Yeah, guaranteed human.

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Sublime doing their own reefer cruise in November. 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There's a lot of cool artists on the boat. There are still spots available. 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

We got some great shows coming to town. And if you would like to get the right link to buy tickets, because that's important too. You don't want those third party things going on. 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

Lottery's crazy this weekend. Mega tonight at $604 million. Powerball tomorrow, $457 mil. I mean, it's so much money. Could you imagine? I could not imagine. But I'm going to try tonight.

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The live action Moana is set for an underwhelming start at the box office, like $60 million. However, it costs $250 million to make. Crazy. You've also got Evil Dead Burn. And then Olivia Wilde, The Invite, expands nationwide. So get out of the heats. Go watch a movie. There's a lot of other great ones out as well. The Minions and Toy Story. 97.1 The Eagle.

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So just be ready. 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
6: Action work, 35W northbound at 35E. Also, slow-moving maintenance vehicles. Left lane closed, 35W southbound, approaching FM 916 with a 10-minute backup back to Country Road 405. If you see any traffic problems, call 214-866-8888. I'm Justin Hill with your DFW traffic.
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Linkin Park has released a new teaser for their upcoming documentary on Shatter, directed by band member Johan, which I think it's awesome. It comes from within the band, you know, the guy who was experiencing it. Film follows the band's reformation with their new singer, Emily Armstrong, after the death of Chester Bennington in 2017. It'll be shown in theaters worldwide. We just don't have a date yet for it. 97.1 The Eagle.

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This is becoming quite a show. Coldplay is being tapped to perform at the 2026 FIFA World Cup final halftime show. It's taking place July 19th, New York, New Jersey Stadium. And gosh, you got Coldplay, Madonna, Shakira, BTS, and Justin Bieber, amongst others. 11-minute show, by the way. I don't want World Cup to be over. 97.1, The Eagle.

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2: Right now, still looking at a closure due to an accident, 35 West southbound between Maple Avenue and County Road 405. A 121-minute backup here back to CR 707, 604. Also, accident left lane blocked, I-20 eastbound at Matlock Road with a 7-minute backup back to Cooper Street. If you see any traffic problems, call 214-866-8888. I'm Justin Hill with your DFW traffic.
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1: Nothing artificial here. Well, maybe just a little riboflavin, vegetable oil, and yellow number one, because that was in the gummy I just ate. Guaranteed human and straight up rock. 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

Hi, it's Mel Taylor, and I am about to get out of here. Teresa will be back on Monday. You can send her a little message and tell her, hope she had a great happy birthday week on vacation. Have a great weekend. So we are 97.1 at the Eagle Rocks, Dallas-Fort Worth. I'm going to go finish up this World Cup game.

0: Yes. Hello and welcome, everybody. It's the world famous Ben and Skin Show here on a Friday, getting you heading into the weekend, laughing it up with the local homegrown homeboys. Joining us here, I'm Ben Rogers, joined by Jeff Skin Wade, Kevin KT Teardown Turner, and Christina K. Ray, Little Baby Cornbread Ray.
1: Little Baby Cornbread.
0: Have you guys ever dealt with having an old dog?
2: Oh, yeah.
1: No.
2: Absolutely.
1: Never had a dog.
0: Man, Shane Gillis does a good job of talking about old dogs and his material. He's like, well, I think he was talking about Biden, and he was like, you know, it's like having an old dog, and, you know, one of your friends has an old dog, and you're at their house, and all of a sudden the dog walks in, and you're like, oh, there he is. Hey, he's looking good. He's hanging in there. He's just doing okay.
2: I had a friend that just recently had that situation. It was so tough.
0: So our veteran dog, Barkley, he's nearing the end here.
2: Mm.
0: And I want to use it as an opportunity to criticize my wife.
2: Good.
0: And are you cool with that, Christina?
3: That's fine. Let's hear it, Ben.
0: Yeah.
2: I love off mic, Christina.
0: Because my wife is tough as nails. My wife's from Oklahoma, and she was raised by a single mother. And she's just been tough her whole life. You know, she didn't come from a lot. She's frugal, good with money. She's tough as hell. One time, she was a bartender, and she was followed home because somebody wanted to rob her. And so she got out of her car, and they punched her right in her face and tried to take her purse, and she proceeded to kick their ass.
2: Bam! Like,
0: she's just tough. That's she's what she tough. Does.
2: She once shot a man just for snoring.
0: So she doesn't, my kids don't get a lot of sympathy from her. She's toughening them up, which is great.
2: Yes.
0: So they also know they can't ask her for something and she'll say no and then come to me.
1: Yep.
0: Because I'll say yes, but they'll then feel her wrath for going around her and coming to me. So anyway, she's just tough. That's, you know, I'm not trying to make her out to not be a sweet person. She also is that, but she's also tough, and good for her for that.
2: She sounds like Winston Churchill.
0: The other night, we had people over to the house, and it was, you know, for July 4th hangout thing. It was like all day long pool type deal. And Barkley, who has to get help getting up.
2: Oh, no.
0: Walked all the way out there and then sat in the number one worst place for him to be, right in the walkway where everyone who's coming to our house is going to have to walk.
2: Oh, man.
0: They're all carrying ice chests and coolers and stuff like that. And so they're all going to have to step around this dog that can't move.
2: Oh, man.
0: Right? So I'm like, hey, honey, like, we should move him somewhere else, right? She goes, he's nice, fine. I'm like, well, you know, he's kind of, you know, he's stuck here, and he's in the way, and he's like, it's not good. She goes, nah, he's fine.
2: Look at him.
0: People can get around him. Well, he sat there for, I want to say, like 16 hours. Oh, God, he was just there for a long time. I was there for a long, long time. And then by the time I went to bed, I went to bed early before everyone even left my house. It was like that. And so my good friend, Tyler, heroically, when it was time for the night to end, Cat always goes, oh, he's fine. He can get up on his own. And everyone's like, what are you talking? Like, I don't think he can.
2: Two of those legs don't work, and he needs four of them.
0: Like, the back legs aren't really doing the Lord's work.
2: Yeah.
0: And so Tyler heroically picked up Barkley and carried him in the house,
3: which was
0: very nice, right?
2: Throw his back out.
0: And so tonight, or this morning, you know, I'm leaving, and my wife's like, I hear her talking to Barkley, and she does this all the time. She's like, okay, Barkley, come on, hop up. And I'm like, I don't know in her mind if it's connecting, if she thinks he's being lazy. But if you watch him, you can tell that only his front legs are working, even when he's walking.
2: Oh, yeah.
0: Because he's kind of dragging the back legs
2: a little
0: bit. They're there, and they're kind of moving and stuff, but right. God bless him. And so, but she says, yeah, no, if I say that to him enough, he'll get up on his own.
2: Inspiration.
0: And so I don't know. Yeah, I don't know.
2: She's she's a dog coach, and she's trying to get him fired up, you know? It's like, hey, Cat's right. I can still do this.
0: Yeah.
2: Let's go.
0: What are you thinking, Christine?
3: I, to me, it would just be hard to accept, and so I would just keep saying it and just not accept the fact that my dog is that old because I,
0: That's exactly right. Like, she's believing that he gets on arthritis medicine, he's doing a little better, and so he just needs a little encouragement.
1: We'll coach him up.
0: Right?
2: I remember towards the end of Roxy's run, Roxy started having these seizures, so it got really bad. Mm-hmm. But there was a moment where Roxy just couldn't use her legs at all, and me and Trish were just sitting there going, all right, Roxy, come on, you got this, you know, just trying to will her up.
0: Yeah.
2: But we knew. We knew.
0: Well,
2: it's hard.
0: It's a hard thing, right?
2: Yes.
0: So how much longer do you have after this period where we are?
2: Well, how long has this period been going on?
0: Yeah, I would say he's been in this way for probably 4 or 5 months now. Six months, maybe.
2: Think every day is a gift.
0: Right? Isn't every day a gift? That's what I'm thinking. But that dog has been one of the greatest pets in the history of the Rogers family.
3: He's had
0: a hell of a run.
3: How old is Barkley?
0: Well, it's a good question. I know that Grace is about to be 16, and there's pictures of Grace hugging him as a puppy. And she was probably 3?
2: Yeah. And this is one of the hybrid doodle dogs, right?
0: Yeah.
2: Yeah, their runs can be anywhere from 9. If you get 12 years out of a dog like that, man, you've done really well.
0: Yeah.
2: You've done really well.
0: So if, and not in dog years, but just how many miles are on his odometer right now?
2: A lot of miles.
0: He's an American muscle car.
2: So many.
0: How many miles? Like 148,000?
3: Good.
2: Yeah, he's going to have to be restored.
4: You man. Always told him that the Cowboys are going to win a Super Bowl.
2: not in my lifetime. What are you talking about? Hanging on here.
0: Well, shout out to Barkley and shout out to all the old dogs. And shout out to guys who look for new ways to criticize their wives. Coming up next, Skin, where are you going to take us in things Skin is tracking?
2: All right. What is the first thing that pops into your mind when I ask you this question? We'll do it next right here on The Eagle.
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0: Ben and Skin Show, 97.1 The Eagle. Hey, this is the final day of us giving away tickets to see Motley Crue. We have a four-pack, Live Nation. You can go right now to their website and get four lawn tickets for just $99. That's a really great deal. Or you can try to win them here. We'll do it sometime during the course of the show. KT's Texas 250 game is still kicking, and it's good. We'll get to it here in 15. But first...
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0: All right, I love seeing these sorts of things on the internet, just like threads. This is on Twitter. It's like, all right, what am I thinking of? So a guy I'm buddies with responded to a tweet. People put this stuff out on Twitter all the time. What song has your favorite guitar or bass riff? Now, maybe you have a favorite that comes to mind.
2: What does riff mean?
0: It's the best way I can explain it. It's like the iconic, it could be a chord progression or a lick. I mean, a lick is usually a, like a little singular part. But a riff is like, think of
3: Smoke on the Water.
0: Smoke on the Water, right?
4: Seven Nation Army.
0: Yeah.
2: So a part of a song where a guitar is being played.
0: It's a big riff, though. It's like the one that I always think of is the Rolling Stones.
2: Dun, dun, na, na, na, na, na, na.
3: Jump.
5: No, Satisfaction.
0: Satisfaction.
3: Okay.
5: Almost on it.
0: That's like the first riff. Like, oh my God, that's
2: where there's only a guitar.
0: Yeah.
2: There's no singing.
0: Well, there could be singing, and it can carry through the thing, but it's like the iconic part of the song.
2: Part of the song where the guitar is the loudest.
5: It's the main character of the.
2: This is the main point of that part of the song.
0: Yeah. Okay. Think about You Really Got Me Now by Van Halen. Which is
2: but actually not every Van Halen song?
0: I mean, I'd say...
2: What's the difference? So I guess I'm trying to figure out, what is the difference between a song that just has a guitar and a song that has a guitar riff?
5: I guess Van Halen would be the best way, like the part of Jump. Dun, dun. Dun,
2: keyboards.
5: Dun, dun. That would be the riff.
0: Yeah,
5: of that
0: so you
5: song.
0: Can have a keyboard riff.
5: Yeah.
0: Absolutely.
2: The melody.
0: It's like...
2: not the melody?
5: No.
0: The melody is like what David Lee Roth is doing in that.
2: Huh.
0: So anyways, my friend's response to this was amazing. And I'm going to have Christina play it for you right now.
5: Rock Lodge. Was he being serious?
0: He said, not sure it's definitely my all-time number one, but the first guitar riff that comes to my mind is the one that opens Rock Lobster.
5: That's a crazy answer.
0: Isn't it? Because there's like a jillion of them. But I was thinking, when I read that, I was like, all right, I didn't even try hard. Like, what's the first thing that comes to my mind?
5: I need to ship that guy off to a psych ward for a little bit if you're thinking of Rock Lobster by the B-52s. Crazy answer.
0: Do you have an answer for you?
5: Oh, easy.
0: Okay. Can you play it, or do you want to?
3: Got it. Yeah.
0: Oh, Franz Ferdinand.

0: not a riff, that's a riff.
1: Yes.
2: That was just the build-up to the riff. That's, for me,
3: that's
2: easy
3: good.
2: Number one.
3: Do you have a number one, Christina?
4: I do, but I have yours pulled up first.
3: All right, let's play mine, and I don't even know that this is my favorite, but it's just the first thing that came to my mind.

0: the guitar part. It's funny because probably not even the most iconic Black Sabbath riff, but like that's just a riff. I mean, that thing is so in your face, and it's the main part of the song. It's what sells the song. I don't know. I just love that crap.
1: That's pretty good.
0: It's pretty good.
1: I don't think mine surprises anybody. There we go. This is what started it all for me. I honestly thought When the Levee Breaks first, but this one had a huge impact on me.
2: Need cooler. You need cooler.
1: Until Skin ruined it.
3: You have to think of that every time you hear it now.
1: I was fine until Casey just did.
2: No, he's the ruiner of things.
0: I think it's interesting that you think I ruined it. I think that's my finest moment as a human. When I wasted 7 minutes of y'all's time with a fake Robert Plant story, I had Christina hanging on every word.
1: I know.
3: She was so mad at you for not telling her the story sooner.
0: I can't believe you didn't tell me that made-up story.
2: It's so disappointing.
0: The key, you know how kind of like the key to getting over on OJ is to making sure you ask him how he hears you and then saying, my kid has this question.
3: Yeah.
0: By looking up the last time Robert Plant was at the Bomb Factory,
3: right.
0: I was able to get her hooked in very early. Yeah.
2: We were all SB Nation bloggers who had agreed to come on and talk sports.
1: Yeah, we were. Yeah.
3: Pranked all of us.
0: So anyways, go ask your friends, what is your favorite riff, and see if they say Rock Lobster.
3: Yep.
2: They won't.
3: I can't wait to ask them. All right, coming up next, let's get back to the incredible game show, the Texas 250, next on the Eagle.
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2: it peed on her duvet.
3: There's
2: trouble in paradise, guys.
4: Oh, my God.
3: I get it if there's a problem, but, like, to just look me in the eye and do it.
2: But why was she on the bed?
3: Look.
5: She's cute.
2: We were told that that wasn't going to be the case.
3: Okay, she's pretty big now, at least for what pretty I thought she big. 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
2: How much she weigh?
3: 6 pounds.
2: She's pretty big.
4: Wow. Oh, that's huge.
3: But she was
4: I'd be intimidated.
3: She was
2: Craig's
3: 3 pounds.
2: Craig's dog takes dumps bigger, yeah.
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6: In Roy City, eastbound 30 at FM 548, an accident's block in the right lane. There's a 30-minute delay from FM 551. And then in Fort Worth, got a wreck on the westbound side of 30th Beach Street. The right lane's blocked, and there's almost a 10-minute delay from Oakland Boulevard. I'm Junior Caruso with your DFW traffic.
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12: Partly cloudy skies tonight. We'll see a low of 78. Sunny tomorrow, a high of 98. And another low of 78 for tomorrow night.
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24: That part's the riff, too. It's two riffs.
25: Double riff.
24: One riff. Two riffs.
25: One riff's looking that way.
24: And when the other riff's looking this way, what do you want from me? What's a riff? What's not a riff? Coming up in a minute, Christina's cookie jar. It's at 4 o'clock. How your dog could make you some money. I got to get my dog Barkley out there to make some money for me here right at the very end.
25: Yeah.
24: I'm out there in the streets.
25: Cash in.
24: But right now, it's time for this. I like that riff.
25: Yeah.
26: Yes. Yeah.
27: The Texas 250 game is back. We did this to end the show yesterday. It's also brought to you by the Dallas Boat Show. That sounded like a boat song, didn't it?
24: Yeah.
25: Totes.
27: Dallas Boat Show, 7/16 through 7/19 at Dallas Market Hall. Get on out there. Houston Chronicle had this list of the 250 most influential Texans because America just turned 250. And Ben Skin and Christina would say a number. I would read the name on that list, and they would just have to say what that person did to get on the list. That's how you get your points.
25: Mm-hmm.
27: Your score is Skin 6, Ben 5, Christina 3. Okay?
25: Mm-hmm.
27: But now the point system has changed because lower in the list, closer to 250, is more of a risk.
24: Yes.
27: Where up top, you got Beyonce was number 3.
24: Right.
27: So now whatever point you go for is how many points you get.
24: Oh, incredible.
27: Christina, you are up
26: intriguing.
27: First.
26: That is an intriguing twist.
24: Yes.
26: Let's start with 48.
27: Number 48, Christina, for 48 points, can you tell me why Babe Diedrichsen Zaharias is on this list?
26: Babe Zaharias.
24: This one's easy.
26: I mean, he was great on CBS 11, and he loves The Boss. He's a huge Bruce Springsteen fan. That is why he's on this list.
27: Well, this is a woman, and that's a great athlete. One of the first great athletes. Okay. One of the great first female athletes. Olympian, did all kinds of stuff.
25: KT knew her as a sweaty gal.
27: Hell of a golfer, too.
25: Yeah.
27: Yeah, played golf. Okay.
25: What was that, Christina? Did you take 48?
26: 48.
25: Yeah. All right, I'll do half a century.
27: 50?
25: What do you got?
27: Yeah, 50. George Floyd.
25: Wow. Way to make it very sad, Kevin.
27: He's on the list.
25: He is cousins with Steven Jackson, the NBA player that's also on All the Smoke, and he got murdered in the streets of Minneapolis by police officers.
27: 50 points for Skin, taking him up to 56. Ben.
24: 240.
27: Yes. Wow. Now, Ben knows how to play this game right there. You guys are
24: probably going to strike out, but I got to swing for the fence.
27: You guys are beating around the bush. Meanwhile, Ben's like, let's get to it here.
25: Don't say that to her.
27: Jacqueline Cochran.
24: Jacqueline Cochran.
27: Old Jackie Cochran.
24: He, surprisingly, he was a big advocate for small group of local Texans, and he had a profound impact pushing their agenda and accomplishing all of their goals collectively.
27: First woman to break the sound barrier.
24: Yep.
26: All right.
25: She did it with her scream.
27: That's what's weird about it. Yeah. Christina.
26: All right. Let's do 245.
25: Wow.
27: 245. She's going for the big money. Jim. Okay. I'm reading what they put in the article.
24: Sundberg.
27: Jim Mattress Mac McEngville.
26: Oh, okay. So he's the guy who honestly got famous for betting. Betting a lot, but he sells mattresses.
25: That's amazing.
24: It's over.
25: She crushed it. She's at 248.
2: 248. So Skin 56, Ben 5, Christina now, 248.
26: Mattress Mac.
24: If you miss, do you lose that amount of points?
2: No, you're good. You got to earn it. You know, you've already earned what you've earned.
24: Come
26: That's
24: on,
26: too
24: earn
26: much
24: it.
26: Math, yep. too.
24: Come on, earn it.
2: Skin.
25: Give me 200.
2: Down to 200 here?
25: Utah.
24: Give me 200, Utah.
2: This would take Skin up to 256. It would put him back in the lead. All right, so this is a big one. Skin.
25: Yep.
2: Tell me about Norma McCorvey.
25: Well, she has two sons that look just like him. Norma McCorvey is the proprietor of Norma's Cafe.
24: No, man, that was a good one.
2: That was the plaintiff in Roe v. Wade.
24: Yeah.
25: Oh. Sorry, I didn't know that.
24: Shout out to your family.
26: Skin. God. Yeah.
24: Give me 175.
2: Ben, going for 175. This would put him at 180, right back in the mix. This is a big one, folks. For 175, Ben, tell us about T-Bone Walker.
25: Incredible.
24: Did we just talk about him? Or is that a different T-Bone?
2: It was on a different list. T-Bone Pickens. T-Bone Burnett.
24: No, I thought we talked about it. Oh, T-Bone Burnett.
2: And then T-Bone Pickens is on there, too, yeah.
24: which one is this?
25: T-Bone Bone.
2: This is T-Bone Walker.
24: Yep. Of course, I remember him well.
26: He told a little kid he had AIDS, right?
24: T-Bone Walker was known for wearing really tight underwear, and it almost looked like there was two pool balls. They were divided, and there was a long distance between them, and it was distinctive because he had to walk in a gingerly fashion just due to the ball pain.
2: He was a a big electric guitar player.
24: Yeah, and he played the guitar.
2: Blues player, won tons of Grammys.
24: Yeah.
2: That's T-Bone Walker. We'll come back for part two. Your score is Christina 248, Skin 56, Ben 5. Texas 250 returns next on 97.1 The Eagle.
24: Before we get there, thank you to Frankel and Frankel, Mark Frankel, Scott Frankel, and Gene Briquette. 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
7: 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Okay, maybe don't sue them. Just listen to them.

0: Ben and Skid Show, 97.1 The Eagle. Happy Friday, everybody. Still got some Motley Crue tickets to give away. Be listening for your chance to win. Christina, what's coming up in the cookie jar here in 15
1: minutes?
0: I'm
1: going to tell you how you or your dog can make you money.
0: Hell yeah. But first, the grand finale to KT's Texas 250 game.
2: That's right. This is the game we've been playing where the Houston Chronicle has the 250 most influential Texans. You're saying a number on this list, 250-1. But you get the points if you can tell me what they've done. Here's the score. Christina is in the lead at 248. Skin is next at 56. Ben has 5.
3: Christina, still in it, though.
2: You are up. And Christina, I'll be honest. You're kind of going for the kill shot right here if you want to. Or you could take 4 points.
0: Hey, you don't need to hold her hand, ass man.
3: Yeah, don't tell her what to do, ass man.
2: I think that's a compliment. Compliment nickname,
3: yeah,
2: right?
3: Yeah, it's a compliment, but still, quit. You're holding her hand because you think she's a woman and she can't do what she needs to do to win. And she's like saying, I'm independent. I can do it without you, bitch.
1: I want to know what he was going to say. He changed it.
0: I just didn't know if what I was going to say needed to be dumped. But I was pretty sure ass man was good.
3: Yeah. He was going to say the hole, but then he just audibled into a safer play.
2: He could have gone with white.
1: Oh,
2: that's
1: God.
2: A good one.
3: That is a good one.
1: I thought he was going to go with hat. Okay. 101.
2: Okay, she taking the 101. She's kind of hedging here. Joseph S. Cullinan.
1: Oh, Cullinan.
0: He was a great linguist.
3: Mm. Yes.
1: Okay. Man, Cullinan, part of the... He's a Cullinan brother, right? I believe.
2: I don't think so.
1: I have no idea.
0: He had a late night show, Cullinan O'Brien.
1: Yeah. Yep. Who's just
3: so what was her guess? That he's a black guy?
0: She already...
2: Yeah, what is her guess?
0: She already tapped out, dude.
1: I don't know.
2: It's an oil man. He created Texaco.
1: Okay.
2: Skin.
0: Give me 199, Kevin.
2: Yeah, this would give him the lead, I think. 199. I don't know if he did this math or not, but this would be a huge one. 199. And on this list.
0: Yep.
2: All the way down at 199, which
0: Keep
2: I can find very quickly.
0: Keep going, brother.
2: There's 190.
0: Brother?
2: 199. Here we go, Skin.
0: Yep.
2: Doug Sam, spelled S-A-H-M.
0: Yeah. No. I'm trying to think if it was Abilene, the sandwich. He invented the sandwich.
2: No. He was a leader in the American side of Tex-Mex music, combining blues, country rock, and Mexican music.
0: Yep. Hell yeah, dude.
2: So, no.
3: Give me 217.
2: 217.
0: Oh, I like that.
2: Ben is going for it here. 217. A big one here, Ben. Tex Ritter.
3: He
0: that was helpful.
3: Is the reason that the state is called Texas, and he was the inventor of beef jerky.
2: Incorrect. This is the father of John Ritter, though.
3: Oh, my God. I almost tied it into John Ritter.
2: Yeah.
3: Dang it.
2: That was your chance.
3: Yeah.
2: All right. Christina dodged some bullets there. Christina, you're
1: yeah.
2: up.
1: Yeah. Let's go 201.
0: That's too aggressive.
1: I think it's his too, but we'll see how it works out for me.
2: I like it, though. Yep. I like it. 201 on the list. Christina, Tom Ford.
1: Oh, Tom Ford, inventor of the Ford, the actual car. Sorry, inventor of the car and then Ford Industries. Nope.
2: Fashion cool. guy, Tom yep. Ford.
1: Oh, yeah.
0: Jay-Z's big into him, right?
2: Jay-Z,
0: I didn't know he was a Texan.
2: Yeah, from Austin.
0: Okay, give me 205.
2: Okay, 205, Jeff Skinwade. Ben Crenshaw.
0: Ah, famous golfer. Let's Come go, on, Tizzle.
2: Man. One of the greatest putters of all time, Masters 205.
0: A little too much info from you there.
2: Skin up to 205, 261. He's now in the lead.
3: What's the biggest number for a celebrity?
2: I mean, it is pretty scattered on this list.
3: All right. What is the biggest number available?
0: 248, 249.
3: 249.
2: You want to go for the biggest one available? Yeah. Okay, I'll just go find that. It's easy.
3: No, I'd like to go back up to 7. No, fine. All right, 249.
0: You got to get some momentum going.
2: 249. William P. Hardiman.
3: So he is the first guy who you could see what was happening in his pants. And they were like, you got a Hardiman, man. And I can see it poking. And then eventually people abbreviated it down over time as the game of telephone was played. And eventually they just said hard.
0: Man,
2: this is a Texas Ranger and Civil War general.
3: Yep,
0: shortstop.
3: First Rangers.
2: Yep. That's shortstop.
3: Yep.
2: Okay, final round. Here we go. Lightning. Christina.
1: Yeah, 251?
2: No, 250's where it ended.
1: Oh, duh. Sorry.
0: Just make up
3: I think she got her shot blocked. It's like 21. She goes to zero.
1: 248.
2: Paul Bosch.
1: Paul Bosch. Yep. The Boschman is what they used to call him back in the day.
3: Sure, they did. I called him that.
1: Paul, I don't know, invented the cowboy boot.
2: No, he was a wrestling promoter.
0: Invented
1: Dang it.
0: Yep.
3: Yeah, worked with the Von Erichs.
0: Okay, my final shot. Give me 150, Utah.
2: All right, we'll give you 150.
0: That's your fault, man. You put that in my head.
3: Also,
0: watch yourself, big
3: watch
0: girl.
3: Watch yourself, big girl.
2: David Robinson.
0: Oh, come on. Used to be on the ticket at night. He is the admiral, my friend.
2: It's a different David Robinson.
0: Oh, wow.
2: This guy who created the couch. No, I'm kidding. You're right. The admiral is for 250. Skin is your winner of Texas 250. He is the honorary Texan of the show for the week. In fact, he will be traveling the state.
3: We should keep playing this the rest of the show.
0: It's so good.
3: Christina, where are you going to take us next in the cookie jar?
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2: In Roy City, there's a wreck on the eastbound side of 30 at FM 548. The right lane's blocked, and there's a 30-minute delay from FM 551. And then in Arlington, westbound 20 at Little Road, a disabled vehicle in the center lane has caused a 15-minute delay from Park Springs. I'm Junior Caruso with your DFW traffic.
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3: 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But when something terrible happens and the police are minutes away, a lot of people suddenly find themselves wishing they had a gun. My highest hope is that I never, ever need to reach for a gun to protect another human being. I want to live in a world where everyone gets along and no one ever does anything terrible to another person. But if you're thinking you might ought to have one just in case, then you're going to be very comfortable at Collector's Firearms. I genuinely believe you'll be happy you can.

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15: Partly cloudy skies tonight. We'll see a low of 78. Sunny tomorrow, a high of 98. And another low of 78 for tomorrow night.
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11: All right, our own Kevin Turner went out to a Ranger game, and he saw lots of things, and he's going to give us a Rangers game report, what it was like being out there, seeing those Texas Rangers play. Saw some interesting things in the stands, but right now, it's time for this. I did it all for the cookie. The cookie. The cookie. And you can take a cookie and stick it in my yum. Stick it in my yum. Stick it in my yum.
20: Before I get to this dog story, tonight we have something really cool happening right here on the Eagle. So the Rolling Stones have a brand new album. It's called Foreign Tongues, and we're going to play that entire album right here at 8 p.m.
21: Hell yeah.
20: Yeah, nice. From beginning to end. Again, 8 o'clock, Foreign Tongues, so do not miss that.
21: Our buddy Kent Garrison had a great tweet. He said, I don't think enough is being made about the fact that the Rolling Stones still release new albums and tour.
20: It's crazy.
21: It's crazy.
20: Because, hold on, how old is... How old 83. Is Mick Jagger? He's 83?
11: I don't know.
21: I think you're right. I think it's 83 or 84. He's close to
20: definitely
21: my dad's age.
20: Mid-80s, but...
21: My dad still dances like that, too.
20: And that'll be during my show, so I'm excited to just sit there and listen to that. So this is over in China. There's a new platform that lets people rent out dogs to go take them for a walk for an hour. And if you have a dog yourself, you can put them on this platform, too. Put up a price point for them, give them a little description, and there you go.
22: I think it's a great idea. I know the animal people will tell you this is dangerous and confusing to dogs.
20: Yep.
22: But for people who don't have dogs but would love to make their wife happy by giving them a dog for a night, great. Rent
11: how,
22: a dog.
11: How long do you rent it? For one walk or for
22: that's an hour? You can probably keep it for 3-4 hours. I'm sure you could
20: I'm
22: bump
20: sure,
22: it up.
20: Yeah, I'm sure it can be longer than just an hour. And then there's some, like there's one dog on here where the owner's like, I have to be there the entire time you're with my dog because I want to make sure you don't feed it anything you're not supposed to feed it. So there's like caveats to this thing.
21: Yeah, you don't want someone to do some terrible dog abuse.
20: No,
11: dude, you can rent a cat. Like, what good is that? The cat's just going to ignore you. Like,
21: right?
11: And what, somebody's bringing over in a cat carrier?
21: That's kind of like the people that like to be shamed and humiliated as part of their sexual life.
11: Yeah, right.
21: I'm going to rent this cat and have it ignore me.
11: What time do you want me to drop the allergies off at your house?
21: Man, if I am anywhere near a cat and I touch my eyes,
11: yeah,
21: oh, it's brutal.
11: Yeah, I also wonder this. Like, most of the time on dating apps or social media, don't people put like pictures that aren't really representative of how they look right now?
21: Yes.
11: Maybe these are pictures of these dogs and cats when they looked their best.
21: Yeah.
11: But maybe they don't have their fastball anymore.
21: And if you, I would groom my dog, put it in the catalog, and then never groom it again.
20: What a great idea. Like, if you just don't have time to walk your dog, which that's kind of what Rover is. Rover, you can hire people to walk your dog and take care of your dog. But this is, I mean, it's kind of a good idea.
21: Do kids still play Red Rover?
22: No.
11: 4-7-8-7-1-0-5-3. Let the general know if you kids are still playing Red Rover.
21: You know what?
11: What were the rules of it? I don't remember. Red Rover.
21: They call out someone and then they got to come and they got to break your holding hands. They got to try to break through.
11: Yeah.
20: The worst.
21: So it's such a silly game, but you should text 214-787-1053 and say Red Rover, let Broadus come over. And just say that.
11: Yes.
21: And see what
11: happens. God, that'd be great. You see what happens.
20: Dude, the guys would always target if there were two girls by each other because they knew it'd be easy. Like, oh, they're girls, they're weak, and just go straight through it.
21: They'd yell double team as they were running through it.
20: I don't think they yelled that.
21: No.
20: But, okay, like KT said, this whole app thing, they're officials are saying, not officials, but professionals, I don't know, experts.
21: Dog experts?
20: They're saying this is a bad idea because dogs don't need to be meeting that many strangers.
22: Yeah.
20: Don't need to break their routine like that. Like, it stresses them out.
21: You know what? You know who doesn't know that? It's people. Dogs have not pulled people aside and said, look, this is really stressing me out.
22: Right.
21: I mean, you want to stress a dog out, take it to a dog park and suddenly take a small dog to that battleground that's known as a dog
11: right.
21: park.
11: I also don't know. I mean, you have to dogs do feel trauma, obviously, if they go through something serious.
21: Mm-hmm.
11: But my dogs are so excited anytime there's food out, and they bring the same excitement every time. Yeah. Undeterred and carrying no trauma from the last 47,000 times where they got that excited and got nothing.
21: Yes.
11: They've not learned from any of those experiences.
21: No.
11: They still are just as happy and excited.
21: They're creatures of the moment.
11: Yeah.
21: Dogs are.
11: Yeah.
20: It's funny. The other day. So your dogs get excited when you come home, right? And so Mike and I went outside to take the trash out for literally 1 minute, came back. They were just as excited. We were like, we were just here, guys. It's okay.
21: But, you know what I'm going to find just because it'll drive KT crazy. There is stand-up from the late 80s of Jerry Seinfeld talking about pets, and it's very much this really observational type stuff. I'm going to find it and force KT to listen to it at gunpoint.
20: Okay.
11: Why do you drive on a parkway and park on a driveway?
21: I remember he's like, Seinfeld's talking about the dog. He's like, it's him. It's that guy.
11: Yes.
21: He's home again. Yes. And he's saying it just like Seinfeld.
11: Yes.
21: You'd love it, Tizzle.
11: Yeah, you'd love it.
22: I bet I would.
20: Let me mention this real quick, too. In honor of Mike Soroy, The Prestige is coming back to theaters for its 20th anniversary. So
21: that's the Christian Bale one?
20: Yes, Christian Bale, Scarlett Johansson, and Hugh Jackman all in it.
11: Dude, that's a good movie.
20: I love that
22: movie. The theater?
21: It's weird because there was two magician movies that came out at the same time. It was The Prestige, and the other one was called The...
20: This is the better one.
21: Yeah.
20: And it's going to come back to theaters in January.
21: I'll figure it out.
20: Yeah.
11: All right. Thank you, Christina. There's the cookie jar. Coming up next, let's go around the sports. KT, where are you going
22: to
11: take us?
22: I went to the Rangers game on Wednesday night, and I have a few notes that I scribbled down that I think you guys will love. Next on 97.1 The Eagle.
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0: 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Let's give away some Motley Crue tickets. The first person that leaves a message using the TalkBack feature on the iHeart app, with your name, your phone number, your email address, and in the cookie jar, Christina just talked about something over in China that you can rent. What is the thing that you can rent that she was just talking about? If you know the answer, you're going to win those Motley Crue tickets. Good luck, everybody. This segment's brought to you by Frankel & Frankel, longtime supporters of the Ben and Skin Show. 30 years of being injury advocates. If you get hurt in a wreck, call the Frankels first. 214-333-3333. Now let's do this.
1: Now let's go around the sports. KT Fun Tweets has all the sports. Yeah.
2: Wait, so you know how back when we worked at the Fan, we would sometimes get emails saying, hey, does anyone want to go to the Ranger game tonight? And then every employee that wants to go responds, and they do a little drawing.
0: Yep.
2: So my wife currently works for that company, Odyssey, and she's like, hey, I won the Ranger game drawing. Do you want to go to the game? I was like, yeah, absolutely. That sounds great. I haven't been to a Ranger game yet this year. Let's do it.
3: Absolutely.
2: It's Wednesday night.
3: Yep.
2: Playing
4: two quick Angels. Questions.
2: Yep.
4: Do you score the game when you're there?
2: No, but I could.
4: Okay, I respect that.
2: Yeah.
4: Do you bring your mitt?
2: No, not anymore.
4: Why not?
2: You know, for me, I think I want to do the barehanded catch.
3: Oh,
2: but I've got a perfect set of. I want the barehanded catch. I scout all the kids in my section, right?
4: That's
2: and I'm
4: creepy.
2: Looking for
4: as you're like as you're grinding your teeth.
2: Yeah.
3: No one knows why you're doing that.
2: I'm looking for the most downtrodden kid I can find because when I get that foul ball, I'm immediately while the camera's on me, beelining to that kid.
3: Good deed.
2: Making the gesture and then looking up at the camera just to know.
3: Good deed, dude.
0: Yeah. And then pulling it away at the last minute and going, sight, get your own. Life is hard,
5: once
0: kid.
5: Once the camera's turned off, that's when you turn away.
2: Hey, get that back. Get that back. I was doing something.
0: So I have a tough thing. As you know, Ben, I throw with my right, which means my glove is on my left, but I write left-handed. So I couldn't score the game and bring my mitt at the same time. So I had to choose one or the other.
3: Yes,
2: trouble.
3: Right.
0: Yeah.
3: Yeah.
2: Just get your wife who's sitting next to you to write down, hey, that's a 4-3. So I didn't realize until I got there, though. It's Dollar Dog Night.
4: Oh! Right. Well, those aren't the best.
2: Yeah, well, okay, this is what I thought.
0: Did
2: okay, so
0: glizzy?
2: My memory of Dollar Dog Night is that they're very mushy.
4: Yeah. Soggy. Uncooked sogs.
2: Dude.
0: The uncooked sogs.
2: Hey, I don't know if it's the new ballpark or what it is. They were great.
4: What?
6: Great. Oh, this is a homemade hot dog.
2: The bun. Hey, the bun, Ben, was great.
4: Really?
2: We need to get some of those buns at Roller Town.
4: What is a homemade hot dog, too? I mean, what is a homemade
0: slaughtering
4: hot dog?
0: Pigs like, out what, back.
4: You made the sausage yourself?
0: This is a homemade hot dog. Now, Pig Suey. We from Arkansas.
2: Now, they're not as big as the $10 ones, you know, that you can go and watch them actually on the grill. But they were fine. They were good, dude.
4: That's impressive because usually they are soggy water boiled room temperature dogs that they're just trying to get rid of in bulk. Slightly biased brought up, why not have slider size hot dogs? Why not get 3 slider size hot dogs?
0: Mini dogs?
4: Yeah.
2: Mini dogs. That's kind of what they are.
4: Really? Yeah. They are about like
2: but
4: that?
2: But they're $1.
4: Okay. Yeah.
2: But and there's no taxes.
0: But so being able to throw them up in the air and catch them in your mouth is so badass.
4: So great.
2: It's just great to at a ballpark where everything costs so much money and they go, that'll be $2. And you're like, oh.
4: Yeah. Is it the guy going through with the carrying the little soggy broiler
2: see,
4: oven?
2: See, now that I won't get it from them. So I went to the counters.
4: Yeah, yeah, yeah.
2: You know, there's so many counters now. Okay, so now this is where I want to go.
0: So many counters now.
2: There's a point in the game where the Rangers have one hit, and in that hit, Josh Smith got thrown out at second base trying to stretch it into a double. So you can get a base runner for that hit. They lost 11-1 or something last night.
4: Oh,
2: you know, I left way early.
0: Yeah.
2: But about the fifth inning, and I was ready to watch for this. I was like, look around at any open section. At some point, I think they're going to do the shirt off thing. One guy on his own goes up to a section by himself, stands there near the top, takes his shirt off, and starts spinning around his head like a helicopter. And then it starts to happen in the fifth inning. And I saw it as it was developing. And then I saw the second guy go. And I'm like, okay, this is great. And I'm telling everyone around me, like, here's where it's going.
0: It's go time.
2: Right field, above the right field foul pole, way the hell up there. And then sure enough, in about 5 minutes, you can kind of see the line of people start going up there. And it's all white guys, of course. Sure enough, within 5 minutes, there's 20 people doing it. And it's amazing. They're losing so bad, and they're getting louder, too, while they're doing it, and they don't stop. It is 11-1, Angels. I'm telling you, there's nothing good happening in this game. Then they get loud. So then, in section 133 in the outfield, right behind the Rangers' bullpen, a crowd starts happening there. So what the Rangers have done wisely is noticed that on nights like this where the stadium's not full, they got all those people who are up there and filled up that section up in the 300s and brought them down to 133. So when I left the game and before the eighth inning started, they were so loud, and it's 100 people or more.
0: Yeah.
2: Spinning their head around. And they were running like through the concourse to join 133, and they're all together. It's really crazy and fun, and you don't see this anymore.
0: You know how everybody always wants to top one another? The next stage of this is guys are going to run to an empty section, drop their pants, and do the helicopter that way.
4: I don't think they are.
0: Yeah, that would be...
4: I think that's illegal.
0: Is that?
4: Yeah.
0: What if it was in a different section?
4: No.
2: I mean, it depends who you're playing.
0: Yeah.
4: No, it's always
7: the
4: illegal.
7: Astros, we need to...
4: Nope, always. There's no time that the helicopter is good at a family event. All right, coming up next, it's the food news. A listener has taken Skin's food challenge. We have that update next.
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3: Now they have those little attached urinal funnel-y
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6: 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I'd prefer, if I was doing it, to do it in a handicap accessible.
5: Yeah. Dude, the handicap one is pretty much like an apartment.
6: Taj Mahal.
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7: In Rockwall, eastbound 30 near Horizon, an accident's blocking two left lanes. There's a 45-minute delay from Bass Pro. And in Dallas, there's a wreck on the northbound side of the tollway near Northwest Highway. Two left lanes are blocked, and there's a 40-minute delay from Lemon. I'm Junior Caruso with your DFW traffic.
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17: Shohei Ohtani scratched from his pitching start tonight for the Dodgers with left knee irritation. 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Mike Borton Jr. has the interim tag removed. 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I'm Frank Aaron.
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0: All right, the Today game is coming up in 10 minutes, and as I scour over this list, there definitely is room for you to do something special today.
22: Oh, no.
0: And show up. And there's one person you probably won't beat, but the rest of the field is wide open. But right now, it's time for this.
23: Food, playing with the food, the food news. It's time for food, the food news.
22: It was either on Tuesday or Wednesday, Skin challenged all of us to go try a steak McMuffin from McDonald's.
24: Mm-hmm. Yep.
22: Some new thing you discovered.
24: It's Egg McMuffin. Instead of the Canadian bacon, you can get their steak.
22: Yeah.
0: What does it look like?
24: Delicious.
0: I mean,
24: I should have taken
0: still don't understand.
24: I had one this morning. I should have taken a picture of it.
0: Is it like brown steak?
24: I'm colorblind. It looks like it. Okay, you know how their Canadian bacon looks?
0: Yes.
24: It looks like that if it was steak. It's a circle.
0: Doesn't so it's like roast good. Beef colored. Is it thin like that, or is it thick steak?
24: Probably about like that thick, Ben.
0: Okay.
22: So we always encourage you to get the free iHeartRadio app, and you can leave a message to us on the TalkBack feature.
0: Is it Salisbury steak? Is that it?
24: Let me see that. God, I wish my eyes still worked. Yeah, that's it.
0: Is it Salisbury steak or steak?
24: What is a Salisbury steak?
22: It's fast food steak.
24: Salisbury steak is the steak that has gravy on it.
0: Salisbury steak's kind of like a burger patty.
24: No, this is a little more like a burger patty, but...
22: Okay.
24: No.
22: Okay.
24: It's somewhere between a ribeye and a burger patty.
0: Okay. All right. And again, you like it?
24: I love it.
0: Okay.
24: I think it's seasoned perfectly.
22: So he challenged us and none of us did it.
25: Yeah.
22: So,
24: y'all are asses.
22: I will say, long-time listener...
24: Men.
22: A friend of mine, Texas Carter, sent in a talk back on the iHeartRadio app, and I have it.
24: Okay.
22: He did try it, and here is his review of the steak McMuffin.
26: I was listening to the podcast this morning and heard Jeff Skin Wade recommend the steak and egg McMuffin. I was like, man, there's McDonald's up the road here. Let me try this bad boy out. After eating it, I have one question. Why does Jeff Skin Wade hate the listener? Does his colorblindness cause him to not see his poor life choices? That doesn't make sense. No. I think Jeff Skin Wade found the thing that caused his cancer, and in some weird villain twisted arc, he wants to pass that on to all of his listeners. Because now, if this was some Family Feud style game show, my new leaderboard rankings for the Ben and Skin show would be number one, Ben Rogers. Number two, KT and K-Ray tied for second.
25: Awesome.
26: Number three, Yvonne. Number four, Skinwade's son.
0: Yes.
25: Yeah.
26: Number five, Jerry.
0: Oh, okay.
26: Then maybe Skin would... squeeze in there at number six. I don't know what we did to you, Skinwade. I don't know. But man, why do you hate us?
24: I wonder if he didn't get cheese on it.
0: That guy's a badass. Yeah. That guy's a hero. Thank
25: He's
0: you for
25: great.
0: Doing that.
24: You're just kissing up to him because he put you number one.
0: No, I think we need more listeners giving us reports on things like that.
24: But I would, okay, and it's fair. I think he made some valid points. What I would like... is I would like to get a bigger sample size. We need at least 9 other listeners.
0: Yes.
24: To try the steak and egg and cheese egg McMuffin. Don't get the steak and bagel thing. It's fine too. I like it. But get the egg McMuffin with steak instead of Canadian bacon. We need at least 9 listeners to do that and leave us messages.
1: Yes.
22: Tell them how to reach us.
1: Where'd they get that to you?
22: The iHeart Radio app, the talkback feature.
1: Yeah. Oh, that still works.
24: So we can give away Motley Crue tickets?
2: Yeah, that's how we give away tickets, Ben.
24: Ben just asked if the thing that we gave away tickets every day for the last 5 years still works.
22: I thought we had
24: a
22: text machine 2 years after. I might actually have some of that later in the show.
1: Remember that? Where I was like, I
22: think I've got it later.
1: Wait, we don't have the text toy?
22: Might be the anniversary of that clip, actually, today.
24: Oh, that's incredible. I love the synergy of the show. So we need at least 9 other people to go try the Egg McMuffin with steak instead of Canadian bacon and leave a review. And if it's the same review as Texas Carter, that's fine. We just need real scientific proof.
1: Man, I would like to get people to send us video reviews.
22: Yeah.
1: Because we can make a montage, put it together. How do we get those?
24: Ben at iHeart.
1: Send it to us on social media. Go to the what's going on in Dallas-Fort Worth or post it somewhere. Get it to us, a video of you reviewing that, and we'll put them all together.
24: Post it somewhere and get it to us.
1: You can email me, ben@benandskin.com. You're welcome to send it to me.
24: Send it.
1: Yeah, ben@benandskin.com. Fantastic stuff. All right, coming up next, it's the Today Game right here on the Eagle. Before we get there, thank you to our friends at the Choctaw Casino and Resort right up the road in Durant, Oklahoma. 3 months, 3 millionaires. The giveaway continues. 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
24: I know you, Ben, and I know that you desperately want one of those millionaires to come from the Ben and Skin army out there. It'd be great if one of our listeners got it. So be up there Saturday during the drawing. And again, play, play, play. 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Now, if you don't win this Saturday, you're going to have another chance in August. But that's just more reason to go all the time, play all the time, rack up those entries, and then along the way, have a lot of fun. God, it's so much fun up there. I think about spending a whole afternoon at that swim-up bar. How cool is that? They got great restaurants. They have great fun. That district area with the arcade and the bowling alley and all the different things to do. Plus, a night of poker or blackjack just going on to the wee hours with Wee Man. Can't be beat. The Choctaw Casino and Resort in Durant, Oklahoma. 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

0: Ben and Skin Show, 97.1 The Eagle. Thanks for hanging out with us today. Oh, we're finally going to get the top five most influential DFW artists of the last 25 years. We have the top five at 5 o'clock. But first,
1: are we having fun yet?
2: It's time to play the Today Game.
3: Today, hey.
4: It's a game. It's happening today. Let's go.
2: Take it away, you jackwagons.
4: Go get it.
5: All right, it's time to play the Today Game for today, July 11th, 2026. It's not a great day.
0: Come on, dude.
5: Throw that out there. But I will say, there are some days where I say, hey, if you're going to do something great, don't do it today because you won't be remembered because you'll be overshadowed by all the things that are great today. Today, there's two smoking hots, and that's it.
0: Did you say it's July 11th?
5: No, July 10th.
0: Oh, it's July 10th. Okay.
4: Why did you? I thought you said it was July 11th.
5: Do you want to do it for tomorrow?
0: No.
6: What's on July 11th?
0: I thought he said July 11th.
6: Oh, okay.
5: Did y'all think I said July 11th?
0: I didn't think you said. I knew it wasn't Saturday.
4: I think I was the only one that was listening.
5: Okay, it's possible.
4: But now it's July 10th.
5: Now I'm wondering if I said it.
6: We're going to have to check the tape.
0: Let's go back check in time
5: the tape
0: later.
5: We'll have to go check the tape, find out.
0: Yep.
5: But there are two smoking hots, and let's not lose focus here.
4: Yep.
5: We've got to horn out over all of our candidates today. Sofia Vergara is 54.
7: Number four, Sofia Vergara.
8: Oh, yes.
0: Oh my
5: Ben
0: goodness.
5: Just exploded with passion.
9: You're right.
5: That was the creepiest oh yes ever.
9: I don't know.
5: She's from Modern Family.
0: Yeah.
4: Good point.
5: So Brendan legitimately church Brendan blushed. It made him uncomfortable.
0: Yeah. You almost broke your wood jumping out of the
4: Yeah. I think you're getting drenched.
5: Yeah.
0: I got excited too though.
4: That man, she is always leaked.
5: She has still got an amazing fastball.
0: Yeah.
5: This at 54, she's still bringing the heat.
0: There is so much movement on that fastball.
5: All right. Let's now honor another smoke show.
0: Yep.
5: From back in the day. Maybe not the same velocity as she once had. Jessica Simpson is 46.
10: Is this chicken what I have or is this fish? I know it's tuna, but it says chicken by the sea. Is that stupid?
8: You act like you've never had tuna before.
5: Let's not worry. You're not handing her a Scantron Esther to take a test for you, all right? She's supposed to just sit there in her Daisy Dukes and look good.
4: She went to J.J. Pierce High School. Is that
5: that's our rival.
4: Endorsement for them?
0: I love her for her mind.
5: Yeah.
0: I liked what happened to her sister when she when she forgot the lyrics and their backing track on SNL fell apart. She just started dancing around.
4: Tough deal.
6: Poor thing.
0: It was the worst dance, too.
5: Guys, everybody loves LeBron James, wondering where he's going to go in free agency. Or will he be traded? There'll probably be a sign and trade.
0: Nah, not
4: the vending machine guys wanted to know earlier.
5: They did. They were talking to us in there. Bronny James Dio was born on this day in 1942.

0: been my favorite in eighth grade. I think Dio was my number one. God, this is heat.
1: I don't think it is. I don't think it is on any level.
0: Come on, dude.
1: No.
0: It is weird to think that Ronnie James Dio is only 1 year younger than my dad. And I was way into it.
1: Guys, Phyllis Smith is 74.
2: The busiest Bieber award goes to Phyllis Lepin. Yeah. Way to go, Phyllis. Nice work. Per usual.
3: This says bushiest Bieber.
2: I told them busiest idiots.
3: It's fine.
2: But we'll fix it. We'll fix it up. You don't have to display that.
4: That's so good.
0: Bushiest Bieber.
1: Angus Cloud would have been 28.
5: Some new girl in town that I think you're going to be friends with.
3: Oh.
5: I don't know. Be honest with you. Your whole drug got me feeling kind of uneasy. Nah, I'm not. I'm serious, Rue. I'm too high to be having this conversation right now.
6: Yo, Rue.
5: Look, I'm serious, Rue.
6: Not today, Rue. Sorry.
0: He was incredible. Yeah. So I think I remember at the time reading a story, the casting director, he was just a waiter at a restaurant, and they're like, hey, you might be perfect for this role.
1: Wow.
0: I seriously think that's how it happened. I think that's just him until he passed away.
7: He was perfect. Well, we had an interview with him on the red carpet, and yeah, he was exactly the same.
0: I'm so high.
7: Like, he is that right character. Now.
1: How did he pass?
0: Overdose.
1: I went into the Beatles. Which Beatle was I there?
8: I think that was George.
1: Okay.
0: Yep.
1: Guys, finally, National Pina Colada Day.

0: How do you play this instead of the great song by Rupert Holmes? Come on.
1: Song makes me happy.
2: Trouble,
0: me too.
3: I forgot him. I buried him in the sand.
2: Have you guys both two-stepped to this?
4: 100%.
2: Yeah, Christina?
1: Probably. Yeah. I would say other songs more so.
0: I've done the Ashley Simpson dance.
2: Were you both wearing Rocky Mountains?
4: Always.
2: Yep. There it is. There's the Today Game. Fantastic.
0: That was good.
2: Coming up next, it's the music news. We get back to that D Magazine thing.

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2: In Duncanville, eastbound 20 at Main, there's an accident block in the right lane causing a 5-minute delay from Cedar Ridge. And then in Arlington, westbound 20 near Cooper, an accident blocks the right lane. Slow down and stay to the left. I'm Junior Caruso with your DFW traffic.
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5: 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America is full of wonderful people who have no interest in ever owning a gun. 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But when something terrible happens and the police are minutes away, a lot of people suddenly find themselves wishing they had a gun. My highest hope is that I never, ever need to reach for a gun to protect another human being. I want to live in a world where everyone gets along and no one ever does anything terrible to another person. But if you're thinking you might ought to have one just in case, then you're going to be very comfortable at Collector's Firearms. I genuinely believe you'll be happy you came.

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8: Partly cloudy skies tonight. We'll see a low of 78. Sunny tomorrow, a high of 98. And another low of 78 for tomorrow night.
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16: 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Happy Friday, everybody. Hope you have awesome plans this weekend. You don't have to miss us. 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We're going to actually listen to our show right now. In our last segment, when we started the Today Game, KT accused me of saying it was the Today Game for today, Friday, July 11th. Now, today is Friday, July 10th. Did I say it correctly? Did I say July 10th or did I say July 11th? So one of us will be vindicated. Christina's going to replay it. If I say 10th, I'm the winner. If I say 11th, KT's the winner.
17: Loser's got to jump off the building.
16: Yep.
18: All right, let's check the tape.
19: Jack Wagons.
16: Go get it. All right, it's time to play the Today Game for today, July 11th, 2026.
17: Oh,
16: it's
17: not a good day. Oh, my God!
16: What happened?
18: July 11th. You said it.
17: You listen to the show sometime.
16: KT vindicated. All right, dump what all day. That. Yep. But right now it's time for this.
20: Music news, mother.
17: Music. 25 most influential Dallas recording artists of the last 25 years, D Magazine. We've been doing five a day all week long. It's time to get to five through one. Number five, the old 97s.
18: Yeah.
21: Got no problem with this. Of course, they were so good in that movie about Jennifer Aniston's body.
16: Oh, it's a great movie.
0: I mean, there's more to that movie than that.
16: Yeah, Jennifer.
21: The great Jennifer Aniston. Yeah.
17: These guys put out a bunch of albums, too.
21: Yeah.
17: 13 albums released in the last 25 years.
21: We were talking about these little clips that are coming out that D Magazine has released of local music people talking about these bands. And the guitarist, Ken, was talking about everyone was assuring them they were going to be huge. Like they were going to be the next Nirvana. And then it didn't happen. And they were like, oh, God, what's going to happen to us next? And then they're still cranking out albums 25 years later. Yeah. Still going.
17: They also made a point in this article to mention like how good they were about when they would have their big like their old 97's county fair shows. Mm-hmm. They would do a really good job of like getting local bands.
21: Giving them some love.
17: Yeah.
21: Yeah.
17: Like Paul Coffin, the Bastards of Soul, and things like that.
21: Yeah.
17: Number four, Leon Bridges.
21: Oh. What an incredible story.
18: Yes.
17: I think, Skin, you wrote the profile for him.
21: I did write the profile for this. The Leon story is amazing. It's there was a guy, it's still around, but there was a real influential music blog called Gorilla vs. Bear. And the guy, one of the guys who ran it, is this guy Chris, and I will not forget this. He sent me and Danny Bayless, at the time I was on the fan, Danny was on the ticket, and he sent the two of us an email with a SoundCloud link, and they had posted, I think, two songs up there. Mm-hmm. And I was like, what do you guys think of this? And I was like, man, this sounds really cool. Like 3 months later, he was on Columbia Records. Like they recorded it, they posted it, they actually built a studio to record this music. They heard him singing at an open mic night, took him down the street to this warehouse where they had a bunch of vintage recording gear, recorded it, and then he just exploded, and it happened so fast.
16: You know what's beautiful about that is I'm sure in his mind there was he maybe thought about not going to that open mic night.
21: Yeah.
16: And he was like, ah, what the hell, I'll go.
21: Yeah.
16: You know, and that hopefully that serves as inspiration for someone else to go do something like
21: that. Do
16: your
21: thing.
17: It happened real fast. Once that album dropped, 6 months later, he was on Saturday Night Live.
21: Incredible.
17: Like the first year.
21: I can't remember, but I thought he had a Super Bowl commercial like 3 or 4 months later.
18: Oh, really?
21: Yeah. What? It's a long story.
17: It's possible.
21: We don't have to get into all
17: that. Number three, Norah Jones.
21: Incredible.
17: UNT.
21: Yes. And, you know, the other thing about her... Her, you know, she's got a famous father. Her father is a very famous sitar musician named Ravi Shankar. Okay. Did you know that, KT?
17: I did.
21: And he was used a lot, like, in pop music in the 60s when they wanted to have that in. Like, there was a time period where all the Beatles thought they were Indian.
18: Yeah.
21: You know, they got into all the transcendental stuff. But I don't think he was involved in her life at all. And anyways, famous... huge jazz label called Blue Note Records, probably one of the biggest jazz labels ever, and it kind of gone away, and they signed her, and she had a massive debut record. Like, I don't know, it probably sold like 7 or 8 million copies, and she's doing torch song piano jazz. So crazy, man.
17: She started at Grapevine High School before she went to Booker T.
21: Okay.
17: She was just in the marching band playing saxophone.
21: Amazing. She beautiful.
17: Number two, St. Vincent. She was also in the movie Ted. St. Vincent, Annie
18: Hell
17: Clark.
18: Yes, a badass. She's a badass.
21: She is a badass.
17: Yeah, she really is. Like, and I think she's going to last a long time, too.
21: Yeah. She's, you know, for a while she was doing stuff with David Byrne. He was real into her. But she was on tour with Polyphonic Spree when she got her record deal, and I think she just left the band mid-tour.
17: Yeah. She was the lead guitar player.
21: I think she said, see you later.
17: I got a thing that's going to be bigger.
18: Yeah. Like, why wouldn't you?
21: Lake Highlands girl. Total badass.
17: Number one, Erykah Badu.
18: Skin?
21: What else can you say, man? She pretty much, I mean, she didn't invent a style of music, but she made a thing huge. There was a whole movement in the 90s called Neo Soul, which, by the way, she wants nothing to do with that title. But it kind of happens because of her, man. And we had friends that got to be involved in her first record, and she took the world by storm, Grammys, platinum records, and still, like, she is a huge, huge deal. It's pretty incredible, and she lives right over there off, what's that lake out there where everybody canoes?
18: White Rock?
21: She lives right off White Rock Lake. Isn't that cool?
18: Yeah.
16: All right, there you have it. Coming up next, what's going on in Dallas?
1: Fort Worth!
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16: Before we get there, thank you to Frankel and Frankel, Mark Frankel, Scott Frankel, and Gene Briquette. 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We love these dudes. They're always nominated for Best Attorneys in Dallas and D Magazine, each one of them, and it's no surprise, but it's more than the awards. 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I called the Frankels from the scene. They fought the other side, set up the MRIs, and at the end of it all, got me a nice cash settlement.
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0: Ben and Skin Show, 97.1 The Eagle. We love going back in time in the Ben and Skin Wayback Machine, and we got some funny stuff coming up here in about 15 minutes that'll make you laugh going on into the weekend. But first,
1: what's going on in Dallas?

0: Bunch of shows, guys, this weekend. It's a three-show weekend for me.
1: Really?
0: Sort of, if we're counting Monday a part of the weekend, which I will do that.
1: Okay.
2: Three do you do that, Ben?
1: No, that's a different week.
0: Yeah. It is definitely different, and but you know, it's gonna feel, it's gonna be. It's
1: but for you, back, you're going one Friday, one Saturday,
0: Saturday, Sunday, Monday,
1: Saturday, Sunday, Monday. Okay, yeah. So back to back to back days. Your streak continues. I can allow it.
0: Yeah, bold
2: give me three, Utah. Give me three.
1: Give me three, Utah.
0: Tonight at Roller 10, you guys need to get off Point Break.
1: Hey, man, get off these nuts.
2: Oh, hey, seriously, weekend starts now. Have a good weekend, everybody. And then we go to 40 minutes of dead air.
0: Obviously, there's been a lot of World Cup. You guys been watching the World Cup?
1: Yep. Yeah.
3: Love it.
0: World Cup these nuts.
1: I saw that it was... Oh.
2: Back! We're back on the air! We're back on the air!
1: Oh, he forced it. He was turning a double play as a shortstop, and he missed second base. He didn't even step on it because he was so hurried to make the throw. They were like, he got totally slid into second safely.
2: What a play.
1: It's not a double play.
0: What'd you guys respond?
1: Do you like Imagine Dragons?
0: I'm not doing it. Tonight at Roller Town Beer Works in Frisco, 90s night in Frisco. So they're going to play 90s songs.
2: They say it's 90s night. I guess not.
0: Gerald, guess not. Tonight at the Twilight Lounge.
2: By the way, that's on that Choctaw Casino and Resort in Durant, Oklahoma stage where we have big shows out there at Roller Town.
0: Tonight at the Twilight Lounge, oatmeal pizza.
2: What?
3: That's right. Back to back, back at Twilight, except I'm playing this time.
2: How's about that?
3: So I won't be nearly as drunk as I was last Friday.
2: Atta girl.
3: But yeah, three setter for us. I'm excited.
1: All right.
3: Yeah.
1: Are you guys going to play any Nirvana songs?
3: I think the first two sets are Nirvana. The third one's going to be just a mix of all kinds of different covers.
1: Okay, let's go.
3: Yeah.
2: Y'all should do your own 90s night to compete with Roller Town.
3: We should.
0: Y'all have to do Total Eclipse of the Heart in honor of it's easy.
3: Okay. Yeah.
2: You got this.
3: I mean,
2: you can just learn it
0: If you guys need me to come in and play piano on it, I will.
3: Okay, deal.
0: Tonight's Southside Ballroom, T.I. Be a big night for Texas Instruments.
1: Speaking spell.
2: Man, I don't have his old catalog on memorization, but I love T.I.
1: You can have whatever you like.
2: Yep.
1: Yeah.
2: He's got a killer flow.
0: Tonight at Texas Trust CU Theater in Grand Prairie. If your working television sits on top of your non-working television,
2: you might be a redneck.
1: Jeff Foxworthy.
2: Is he the ventriloquist?
0: No, that's George Dunham. Jeff Dunham.
1: Yeah, the muser.
0: Jeff Dunham, yeah.
2: Moron.
0: Tonight and tomorrow at Mike Drop Comedy in Plano, Chris Kattan.
2: Wait,
3: KT, you should go.
2: I thought you were joking when you brought that up the other day.
0: Maybe I'll get a wild hair, make it a four-show weekend.
3: Hey, man, you remember me? I interviewed you once.
2: Just go up there and eat mangoes the whole time?
1: It's not going to be good. I don't know, man.
0: We certainly hope it will be.
1: I get a lot of it on social media and keeping him in my thoughts and prayers.
2: I just remember KT interviewed him and he laughed way more at KT's jokes and KT laughed at his.
0: That's a tough deal. Tomorrow night at Roller Town Beer Works in Frisco on the Choctaw stage, it is the Jimmy Buffett tribute, Lost Shaker of Salt.
2: Let's go.
0: That is going to be packed, I bet.
2: Yeah, dude, there's going to be so much ass getting.
0: When Jimmy Buffett was still alive, he had the big shows in Frisco that would just, you know.
2: Yeah.
0: So that'll be a huge deal.
2: At FC Dallas, Toyota Stadium.
0: Tomorrow night at Tulips in Fort Worth, if you want to go see me, I'll be hanging out with my good friend Paul Shalda, seeing the Polyphonic Spree.
2: Let's go. Tulips is low-key one of my favorite places to see a show.
3: Yeah,
0: why don't you make it high-key? You just said it on the radio.
3: It's high-key now.
2: Shout out to the great John Heike, who for so many years ran Fox Sports Southwest.
0: Tomorrow night at Dickie's Arena. Rush!
3: Yeah!
2: This is the makeup show. We gave away seats to this one, right?
0: This is one of the makeup shows, yes.
2: Yeah.
0: Tomorrow night, the Kessler Deep Blue Something. They'll be having breakfast at Tiffany's, I believe, right?
2: Yeah, that's their jam. I really regret that KT wasn't in town when we did my top five Rush songs. Ben had the line of the year when he was talking. We played the song Trees by Rush, and Ben goes, they survived this?
0: How did they move on?
1: He was
3: somehow
1: like,
3: they did.
1: The trees have bark on them and the leaves are green. And they're deep in the forest and there's birds flying round. Everyone's like, yeah!
0: Hell yeah.
1: Woo!
0: My band. Not your band, my band.
2: My band. My band, bro.
0: Sunday night at Rubber Gloves in Denton. Me Like Bees is in town for the first time in 6 years.
2: She's a person for ESPN?
0: No. Me like bees.
3: Oh, KT likes this
0: My
3: band,
0: friends
3: right?
0: from Missouri.
3: That's right. Okay.
0: These are my guys. Gonna go hang out with them Sunday night at Rubber Gloves and Denton. Monday night at Club Dada. By the way, Man Man's back in town. Oh. My homies from Philadelphia.
2: Love so. Man Man.
3: You this should hang out. We're gonna go to Monday Night Raw. WWE is in town Monday night.
0: I'll try some baby powder.
2: KT's going to Monday Night Raw Dog.
3: Wrestling.
0: Monday night at Dickie's Arena Rush. There you go.
2: Yes!
1: All right, thank you, Kevin. Coming up next, it's the Wayback Machine. This week in Ben and Skin Show history, do not miss it. It's next. 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
1: I do my very best to never think about what anyone would think. It's really energetically important to just make music, to channel the divine energy around you, let it flow through you, and to like be yourself as intensely as you can. And just like energetically, if I'm sitting at the piano and I'm writing and I'm thinking about whether other people are going to like it or not, how am I ever going to embrace the cosmic part inside myself? You know what I mean? I was like, well, I really like this chord, this C minor chord, and the way it goes into the B chord. But wait, hold on, like, let me check and see if 10 million other people approve of this. And that's just like a disaster, and it would certainly be death for me if I did that.
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15: All right, do us a big favor. Make sure you're following the Ben and Skin Show on Instagram. We'd appreciate it. We have a Twitter account. We have a Facebook page. We have a Facebook group called What's Going On in Dallas-Fort Worth. And we just found out that we even have a TikTok account that we've largely abandoned. So be sure to follow us on all the social media platforms. But right now it's time for this.
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17: It's hard to do a segment after that intro. 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
17: 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We were at Choctaw doing our show. 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
15: Mm-hmm.
17: That's great. You can send us messages. But we used to have a text, like whoever the program director was at the time. There's been a few over the last couple years. Whoever the program director was at the time paid for a text machine. And we would get texts during the show.
15: Yeah.
17: So you get used to that for 2 or 3 years of having a text machine in front of you. And then all of a sudden you don't. So we're at Choctaw. And we had some family feud going on and this happened. Wow. Last one, though. Has anyone got it? Number 13 on the list.
15: Okay, but it's how rare is it?
17: In fact, I'll give you guys the next song to try to figure it out.
15: All right, coming up next, and if you know what it is, text in.
17: We don't have a text.
18: No, right. What are you doing, man?
15: Coming up next.
18: You just knocked us off the air.
15: Text into another radio station and let them know. Coming up next,
18: Gavin Dawson
15: on the Weekly Weekday Update. More men are doing housework 3 minutes away from that next. That's how it started?
17: That's how it started.
15: Wow.
17: Like a year ago today.
15: That's it's only been going on for a year?
17: Yeah.
15: Oh, that's great.
19: Yvonne's laugh is the best.
15: Yeah. There were so many things just during that journey where it's like, we don't even have that.
17: Ben kind of pauses too, right here.
15: And if you know what it is, text in.
17: We don't have a text.
15: Coming up next. We can't interact with you. Enjoy this music.
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17: This Week in Ben and Skin Show History continues. 2019. Some baseball talk.
20: If that's not evidence that he should be in the All-Star game this year, I really don't know what it is. And also, this is a little bit skewed by the fact that he's been your starting shortstop.
15: What?
20: He's done that too.
21: He's been your
20: sharding bet.
21: The sharding shortstop?
20: For a long time. Making the spectacular seem seamless.
21: I feel like you are like sharing something that you maybe should have kept to yourself.
20: Stop that, Reggie. That.
21: Yeah, that.
20: Sorry, Elvis. I know you told me that in confidence.
17: Wow, Elvis was still on the team.
15: God.
18: And we're pushing him for All-Star in 2019.
17: We're talking All-Stars. We were talking All-Star.
18: God, July sports talk.
15: Yeah.
17: Christina
18: Four
17: Ray.
18: Hours.
17: We go to you for a second. Always love this from, I believe this is going to be 2023, but Christina with a go joke. Oh.
1: There was a nearby construction site. I guess it's common when they have, before they do all the excavation, just send a team of goats out there and they'll just start eating up all the crap because goats have goat stomachs. These goats banded together like the penguins in Madagascar.
9: They banded together. Sorry. I mean, that's technically a sheep anyway, so I don't know why I did it.
21: It's also an animal.
1: Do you have any other animal noises you would like to make, Christina?
9: I just thought that would help the story along.
15: Can't ask that.
1: Oh, there she is, making some animal noises.
9: Because I was wondering why they don't have little hard hats on them if they're helping construction workers out. If they're on a construction site, they should have little hard hats.
1: You are on fire right now.
9: Oh, that's amazing.
18: Do you remember that day when we looked in there and she was in tears of laughter? And it was because just on a side TV, there was like some duck that was...
9: Oh, there's a chihuahua doing a slam dunk on the TV. That's why.
15: A dog. The way that animals doing anything human-like impact KT and Christina is something I've never imagined in my life.
18: It's gold.
17: I'm pretty sure I could find the one of her getting distracted. Yep, there it is.
21: Have you seen the movie where the dog plays football? No, let's watch it right now.
9: Please.
17: Here's the clip you just mentioned.
1: And leave a talk back with their name, their email address. What's going on in there, Cornbread?
9: I'm sorry, no, go ahead.
1: No. I want to know.
21: We need to know.
9: There's a chihuahua doing slam dunks. It's the cutest thing.
21: Their generation.
1: It's amazing.
21: It's Christina and KT.
9: If y'all saw it, you would know.
21: Anything involving animals.
1: Dude.
9: They gave him a little plush basket while he grabbed it and he lifted up on the little basket that they made for him and he slam dunked it.
17: It sounds hilarious to me right now. I'm thinking that's hilarious.
18: What about really that good channel that just showed that monkey taking care of that duck? You remember that? And they had like a little tiny world they lived in. His monkey was just looking after.
9: We used to have that live stream on.
17: Yeah, exactly. Hey, Christina, just put a live stream of some animals. Yeah. On there.
18: So good. You want to keep this going?
17: Let's keep it going. Okay. I got plenty more. Oh boy, Skin's got a lot of bad jokes in his history. Next on 97.1 The Eagle.
15: Before we get there, thank you to our friends at the Choctaw Casino and Resort right up the road in Durant, Oklahoma. 3 months, three millionaires. The giveaway continues. Your next chance to win $1 million is this Saturday. 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You got to be there when they do the drawing. They do the big drawings all the time. 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You just got to be there and play with your Choctaw Rewards Club card. But this Saturday specifically is your next chance to win $1 million.
1: Now, if you don't win this Saturday, you're going to have another chance in August. But that's just more reason to go all the time, play all the time, rack up those entries, and then along the way, have a lot of fun. 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

0: Ben and Skin Show, 97.1 The Eagle. 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That's the brewery right there in downtown Frisco that Ben and I are partners in, right there on Main Street. And we've been talking about this. KT mentioned it earlier. I guess it's 90s night. We got 90s cover music tonight live on stage. And tomorrow night, it's Lost Shaker of Salt, the Jimmy Buffett cover band, or I should say tribute act. So great music all weekend long. We're going to have the beautiful game, all the matches that are going on in the international soccer tournament are on our TVs, and fresh local beer. Great stuff. Enjoy it. Enjoy our food options. Hang out with the family. We're very proud of it. It's Rollertown Beer Works. But right now, it's time for this.
1: Things big.
0: Yep.
2: Having a good time with This Week in Ben and Skin Show History.
1: That's right.
2: And I had clips of Ben, Skin, and Christina. I'm not, flawless as a broadcaster.
0: Oh, Kevin?
2: I think you guys know this. And this is from 2019, when no one, including myself, knew what the hell was going on.
3: On the other hand, his kids are no longer at the age where they're too young to hear, see. You know, they can follow their dad's leadership.
0: What are you saying right now?
3: Hear and see, so that if they follow their dad's leadership, they should get in line. So I think you can kind of put this on Ben's tab.
4: I want somebody to diagram that sentence. We might want to replay that in the 7:30 segment.
3: His kids are not old enough, young enough to.
4: Yeah, well,
3: now you've confused me.
4: No, keep it coming.
1: To see and hear?
4: Yeah. This is watching a wild water hose of a sentence. It's just like, it's just all over the place, and there's words, and
3: you say dumb crap all the time. I let it go.
5: What a shippy laugh at the end there.
0: It's weird hearing it again. I still don't know where you were going with any of it.
2: We were talking about Ben's leadership with his family, I think.
3: On the other hand, his kids are no longer at the age where they're too young to hear, see. You know, they can follow their dad's leadership.
0: What are you saying right now?
3: Hear and see, so that if they follow their dad's leadership, they should get in line. So I think you can kind of put this on Ben's tab.
2: I think I was saying his kids are now old enough that they can hear things and see things.
0: I think you were saying that, Kevin.
2: If it's 7 years ago, if you think about it, you know, Grace and Miles, at least, are still pretty young.
0: Yeah.
6: Is this what I sound like when I try to justify the frog thing?
2: I've had a lot of strokes.
0: Oh, man.
6: Aww. Oh, man.
0: Hey, that new strokes
6: I had a concussion.
0: Oh, he did. He was concussed.
2: Okay, well, this one always makes sense. Let's go back to Skin.
0: And you're going to love getting a little sneak peek at the entire inventory when you go to prosperford.com. The whole inventory is right there online, both new and pre-owned. I know, because when we bought kids for my cars, we bought one kid a new car, one kid got a pre-owned car, and they had done the research beforehand.
2: Where were you getting these kids?
4: It was a new charity where you trade in your kids for some cars.
6: Not the order most people get in. They go in. Most people have the kids and then get the car. You got the car and then had to go get some kids.
5: Kids for my car.
2: Tough deal, man. Tough deal. It happens.
0: Hey, honey, I think these kids have pretty good value.
6: I'd like to take the HOV lane to work. Can you get me some kids?
2: This happened in 2023. We were at the ballpark. You guys, at the time I was doing mornings, and you guys were doing a remote at Texas Live. Radio legend Mike Reinger was there, and I know that we were going to the ballpark for the game, so a little day drinking had gone on, already done the morning show.
0: Okay.
2: I was probably two drinks deep at the time. Again, his name is Mike Reinger, okay? Mike Reinger.
4: Anything you want to say to our listeners before you head inside?
2: Look, I know it's tough sometimes. You want to sleep in a little bit, but let's get on up there at 7 a.m. We could use you in the opening segment. That's the big hefty one
5: do.
2: I know you guys get a little bit of a castrated first segment.
4: He doesn't talk for a living.
2: Our first segment goes up 25 minutes.
5: I love the way Kevin talks.
2: Thank you. And a lot of people relate to me around here in this these hillsides, Mark.
5: Yeah, I was trying to figure out.
2: I called him Mark Reinger.
0: Oh, man.
2: That's a tough thing, man.
0: Yeah. How much head?

0: the play. Yeah, I need to change. You know what?
1: Yeah.
2: That is evolution.
0: That is evolution.
1: Yeah.
0: It is.
2: You grow, you evolve.
0: Ben had a weird point here.
1: I mean, what percentage of dates or relationships that go wrong leave people with a happy taste in their mouth, in other words, or satisfied? I'm like, okay, let's say.
3: Weird.
0: There's
3: got
0: to be a
3: that,
0: better way to say that.
1: Crazy. Okay,
0: for
1: so.
0: For me.
1: I like KT. He's just sitting there watching, and he didn't offer a better way to say it. He just out loud his thoughts poured out. He said, there's got to be a better way to say that.
0: Oh, it is.
1: He's like a scout at a baseball game just looking on. Yeah, that wasn't a good pitch.
2: That was allow myself to introduce myself.
1: Yeah.
2: Can I hear it again?
0: I don't know what it is, but there's got to be a better way. I have just deleted it from
2: I'll see you guys later.
0: But maybe I can find it.
2: No, just move on, dude.
0: Okay. I will not get it right here. Ready?
2: Yep.
1: Dates or relationships that go wrong leave people with a happy taste in their mouth. In other words, or satisfied. I'm like, okay, let's say.
3: Weird.
0: There's
3: got
0: to be a
3: that,
0: better way
3: man.
0: To say that.
1: So
0: I have a problem with it. Yep. Good job, Ben.
1: Thank you.
0: Let's go to Skin Weight. Kind of talked country a little bit out of nowhere.
2: Hell yeah.
0: This week in Ben and Skin Show History.
1: Can't believe I watched Midway.
2: I don't even know what it is.
1: It's just like Pearl Harbor attack and what that led to.
2: How are
1: it's
2: you
1: like
2: do-
1: just
2: how-
1: so bad.
2: How are you doing on the best show in television, The Bear?
0: He said,
1: yeah, I haven't finished season 3.
2: I tell you what, I'll watch Midway tonight if you get caught up on The Bear.
1: It's just so heavy.
0: This is going to take a little work, but he sounded crazy when he said, I don't even know what it is. Yeah, it's crazy.
3: I love it so much.
0: Yeah. And I had to wait 20 seconds for them to get through their Midway versus The Bear.
1: It's a classic showdown. Some people think Midway's better.
2: I don't even know what it is.
1: It's just like...
0: It sounded crazy.
2: What are these?
0: We have some
2: I was born in Garland, guys.
0: Okay, some bad Skin Weight jokes.
1: All right, I'm going to say 81.
0: Okay.
1: The Empire Strikes Back.
0: I'm sorry, that's incorrect.
1: No!
0: You're hit for 2 points.
1: So we stay on 81 now since I chose it?
0: Is the star of the movie was Christopher Reeve.
1: Oh, Superman.
0: I'm sorry, Ben.
1: No!
0: For 1 point, your other hint is what would come after Superman?
1: Oh, Superman 2.
0: Correct!
2: Oh, I was going to say Lois Lane.
0: There we go. 4 points for Ben right there. Skin?
2: I think people will be talking about that joke for years.
0: No one got it in the moment.
3: No, but it was pretty good.
0: Yeah, it was good. It was good. How we doing on time, y'all?
2: What time is it?
0: At the weekend?
3: Less than a minute. Yeah.
2: Yeah. Are we done?
0: We can be done.
3: Okay.
2: That's a good way to end it.
0: I guess. This is the momentum we need into the weekend.
2: Man, I'm exhausted from laughing. I laughed a lot with you guys this week, and I'd like to thank you. And I'll never forget the time that Kevin wanted to give thanks. And he looked Margot Kidder, who played Lois Lane in the Superman movies, dead in her eye, and he said,
0: do your job, go home, enjoy your night. Turn around, do it again, die. That's life.
2: He told her to turn around. Christina, you going to play some music?
3: Yeah, don't forget Rolling Stones at 8 p.m. listening party.
2: Incredible, great tease. 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
6: 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Good luck in Frisco.
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0: Oh, hold on.
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11: 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Yeah, and I've heard other singers, occasionally you'll be in a TV studio doing something and you hear people.

0: table next to it, and people who even write really admire, and you hear them go, woo, woo. And it's like the cuckoo next door. And it's not, it's somebody really great warming their voice up. And I said, I could never do that. It's really, really, really uncle. I couldn't do that. I couldn't do it in public. I do it now in public. I am making those clucking sounds. If you happen to be in a bathroom near the U2's dressing room, that might be me.
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And that is how you kick off a Friday night. 97.1 The Eagle. Christina Ray hanging with you here. Huge Friday night, by the way. The Rolling Stones have a brand new album out, Foreign Tongues. Well, we're going to listen to the entire thing right here on The Eagle. That's starting at 8 o'clock. And then I have free concert tickets to give away. Motionless in White. I'll tell you how to win those just before 7 o'clock. So let's get things going right now with Evanescence.

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fantastic Nirvana cover band playing tonight at Twilight in Deep Ellum if you need something to do. 97.1 The Eagle. Christina Ray here. I do have Seether coming up after this. Soundgarden on the way as well. But right now, it's Bad Omens with Just Pretend on The Eagle.

Speaking of black days, I know a lot of us would like to forget that U.S.-Belgium match that happened just a few days ago, but I did see that Christian Pulisic, he fractured his right leg during that game. So when we saw him limping around, it's because he fractured his leg. So get well soon, Christian. 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Hey, don't forget your chance at Motionless NY tickets. It's coming up after the break. I'll tell you how to win before 7 o'clock.

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2: 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And that is a hell of a thing to come down from. But to get up to it takes really getting inside the songs. And if you really get inside the songs, you're not thinking about your laundry because you're in them. And particularly for me as a singer, I have to be in them to be able to sing them.
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